I've heard people say that too much of anything is not good for you, baby. But I don't know about that. There's many times that we've loved and we've shared love and made love.

I wonder if you're lonesome tonight. 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Fate had me playing in love with you as my sweetheart. Act one was where we met. I loved you at first glance. You read your lines so cleverly and never missed a cue. Then came act two. You seemed to change, you acted strange, and why I've never known. Honey, you lied when you said you loved me, and I had no cause to doubt you. But I'd rather go on hearing your lies than to go on living without you. Now the stage is bare. Now the stage is standing there. And I'm standing with emptiness all around. Emptiness all around. And if you won't come back to me, and if you won't come back, then they can bring the curtain down.

I was just actually like thinking about my $50 all I had to survive in Harlem. I was like, what's the point of?